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1: 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Paddle to the metal. Oh, man. I should do this for a living.
0: It feels good to be Boatu. It feels good to Geico.

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1: 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Oh, man. I should do this for a living.
0: It feels good to be Boatu. 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
2: Tell you who's encouraging fans to make sure they've got a full phone charge before going to any concert in just a second. But earlier this week, we found out who was going to be performing at the opening ceremonies for the FIFA World Cup next month. It was Katy Perry, Michael Bublé. They were doing three different concerts in three different host cities for the World Cup. And now they're really stepping things up with the first ever final halftime show. Chris Martin is going to curate the whole thing, and BTS, Shakira, and Madonna will all be taking the stage. This is like a huge world event.
3: Why are you trying to shove this soccer thing down our throat, Kara?
4: Just trying to make Fetch happen.
3: Yeah, no, but for real, like, does anybody really care?
4: Oh, the people walking around town with their scarves in the middle of summer? You should have to be born in Europe to be into soccer.
2: Oh my gosh, that is absolutely ridiculous.
3: We've got our sports here. We're good.
4: Strap that helmet on and let's get out there on the gridiron.
2: You guys need to look out for all the soccer moms. They're coming for both of you.
4: Let's get some CTE worked into that. Yeah.
2: Now, it's one of the most annoying concert behaviors. The person in front of you, or sometimes next to you and behind you and everywhere else, have their phone out and they are recording every single moment.
4: And never going to watch it again.
2: Probably never watch it again. And then when you do listen back, the audio is so bad. The picture's all grainy and weird because of the lights. And
3: Right.
2: But when most artists are saying, put the phones down, Billie Eilish says, make sure you've got a full charge. Get on out there. Record everything that you want to record.
4: It's to the point where if you go to see a major comedy show, they'll have you lock your phone in a bag
3: and
4: carry that around. Like, they don't want you to record anything. I say, go ahead and do that. But then push out some professional photographs from right in front of the stage to all the fans after the show. Something I can hang on my wall to commemorate the event. I'm spending $100+ on these tickets. That's
3: so you almost want like a digital goodie bag, like a digital doggy bag.
4: A party favor.
3: Yeah, I like that. Professional is the key word there because you brought it up, Kara. I don't know what it is about. The greatest things to witness live are live music, concerts, and fireworks. But the worst things ever to record live are concerts and fireworks.
4: They're always so grainy because you're in section 300, but you've zoomed in to try to make it look like you're in the front row.
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6: 67 and mostly cloudy, clearing up in the afternoon, reaching up to a high of 91.
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0: 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Good morning, Tad Drex and Kara Show. So, Taylor, you have an issue with game night. You had a bunch of people over for game night.
1: I did. And I think I really screwed up with my sister-in-law, Cassie.
0: What happened?
1: We invited a bunch of people over for game night, including my brother and his wife. That's Cassie.
0: Mm-hmm. Right.
1: Everything was going great, but like the game started to get pretty heated. And I admit my brother and I are extremely competitive.
2: By the time the game started getting heated, how much alcohol had been consumed amongst everyone?
1: There was wine involved. We were having a good time.
3: You were saying that you're competitive with your brother and he is with you?
1: Absolutely. Have been since childhood. Who can get better grades? Who can get into a better school?
3: Yeah.
0: Okay.
1: So the last game we were playing came down to me and my husband versus my brother and his wife. I wanted to win. I totally sabotaged them. And it ended with Cassie running out of the house crying.
3: Oh, my gosh.
2: What?
3: Dude, it was that bad?
1: I didn't think she was going to act like that when they lost, but they were having this heated argument and they were outside and I was inside. I'm sure he was blaming Cassie for losing because he cares about this as much as I do.
3: Oh, I could see that. If you're really competitive and like, oh, so your brother's yelling at your sister-in-law, Cassie, like, you made
0: you
3: us lose that
0: better.
3: Game.
0: You need to try harder. Oh. You need to achieve. We need to win. If you're not first, you're last. So it sounds like the argument was between your brother and his wife. How are
1: it
0: you?
1: Does. I feel really bad. I feel like I set them up. The fight was totally my fault because I sabotaged the game so I could win, you know?
0: Oh, that's right. You said you sabotaged it. So, dude, was it sabotage or was it cheating?
1: I wasn't cheating. I wouldn't cheat.
0: All right.
1: If you cheat.
3: The logistics are logistics. Obviously, you feel bad about what was Cassie embarrassed or something about all this?
1: Embarrassed, upset, whatever it is. I feel like it's my fault, and I want to ask for her forgiveness. I don't want to see her that upset. Like my brother, maybe, but not her.
0: All right. We're going to try to get Cassie on the phone next, and we'll see if we can get forgiveness from her. Okay.
1: Thank you.
0: We will talk to her next on the Tad Drex and Kara Show.
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7: 67 and mostly cloudy, clearing up in the afternoon, reaching up to a high of 91.
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22: Traffic. Row work downtown blocks off two right lanes on I-35 southbound, the I-37 and 281 split. But you're moving right along this morning over on eastbound Highway 90, where it's under 5 minutes going from Loop 410 over to Highway 151. That's San Antonio traffic. I'm Jason Fossig.
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1: Taylor just called. She's looking for forgiveness from her sister-in-law, Cassie, over game night. It got so heated and so competitive that Cassie went running out of the house crying.
0: Oh.
1: Taylor feeling terrible about it. Taylor, she's not going to know you're on the line when she first picks up, okay?
2: Okay. Hello?
1: Morning, Cassie. This is Tad Drex and Kara.
2: What's up?
1: We were just calling to see if everything was okay. We heard you ran out of a party Saturday night crying.
2: Everything's fine now, but it actually took a lot of convincing.
3: Convincing? Was someone trying to convince you of something?
2: I was the one trying to convince my husband that I wasn't messing around on him.
4: And this was the party at your sister-in-law's house?
2: Yeah, it's a long story. Let's just say that we won't be going back there anytime soon.
3: Wow, geez.
1: Let's clear this up. Cassie.
2: Yeah.
1: Gotta let you know your sister-in-law Taylor is on the other line.
2: Oh, great.
1: You're on a feature on our show called Forgive and Forget, and she admitted that she sabotaged the game on game night, wanted our help asking your forgiveness.
2: She actually told you what she did?
3: She didn't give us, like, all the details, though, of what happened. Taylor?
5: I don't even really remember. It was late. Like you said, we had been drinking a bit.
4: Mm-hmm.
2: Taylor, you hate the fact that Mike and I's marriage is better than yours, and you were trying to sabotage it.
5: I don't know what you're talking about.
1: Cassie, you're saying that Taylor used game night at her house to ruin your marriage to her brother.
2: Okay, so we were playing the newlywed game, you know, where couples ask questions, try to match the same answers.
1: Yeah,
4: we know that.
2: Okay,
4: game.
2: We were given different questions.
4: But you're supposed to be the same question, right?
2: Yeah, it is. But my question was, who is Cassie's boss? And my husband's question was, who is Cassie's hall pass?
1: So your question, who is Cassie's boss? You wrote down your boss's name. And what'd your husband write down?
2: Ryan Reynolds.
4: So your husband thought your hall pass was your boss?
1: Oh my gosh.
2: Yeah. And we got into a huge fight. And it's not like I could have sat there in the moment to explain that Taylor set this whole thing up.
1: Why not?
3: What was it that she was trying to
4: infer that you were hooking up with your boss?
3: Or trying to convince your husband that you were hooking up with your boss? Or let everybody
2: exactly.
3: at the party know?
2: Yeah.
5: I mean, that's quite a story, Cassie. What a story. Are you guys buying this?
1: I'm confused, I'll tell you that.
3: I mean, is it true? Did you give Cassie and your brother different questions to answer for this newlywed game?
5: You know what? It sounds like this story Cassie made up in her head is her truth. So no matter what I say, it's not going to matter.
4: Taylor, you did say that you sabotaged the game.
5: I don't even remember. We were drinking wine. I thought I'd put a mean question.
2: Taylor, people who use alcohol as an excuse are alcoholics.
5: Oh my God.
2: You need to stop drinking then, if you can't remember.
5: The accusations keep on coming from you. You know what? It is going to be a long time before you come over for game night again. You're not invited anymore.
3: Oh, boy.
2: Good. We don't want to come anyway.
1: So I'm supposed to ask Cassie if you forgive Taylor.
2: After this, absolutely not. She can take game night and just shove it up anywhere she wants.
3: Yeah.
1: All right.
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6: 67 and mostly cloudy, clearing up in the afternoon, reaching up to a high of 91.
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8: Traffic.
9: Road work downtown blocks off two right lanes on I-35 southbound, the I-37 and 281 split. But you're moving right along this morning over on eastbound Highway 90, where it's under 5 minutes going from Loop 410 over to Highway 151. That's San Antonio traffic. I'm Jason Fossig.
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0: Let's play. Are you smarter than Kara?
2: Good morning, Mandy.
3: Good morning.
2: Hi, can you kick our pop culture princess out of the studio?
3: Get out of there.
4: I'm gone, Mandy. Good luck.
3: Thank you, too.
2: All right, Kara will stand outside. We'll ask you 5 trivia questions. Bring her back in. Ask her the same exact questions. If you can answer more right than Kara, she's going to have to peel off a crisp $100 bill and hand it over. Are you ready?
3: Yes.
2: Question 1, the Chainsmokers are going to host a 10-hour beach party in Miami to celebrate the World Cup next month. What sport is played during the World Cup?
3: Golf.
2: Number 2, Lisa Kudrow is calling out Real Housewives franchise, saying most of the drama is staged. What instrument was her character Phoebe known for playing?
3: The harp.
2: Number 3, a retired Army vet made history on The Price is Right for winning the largest prize in the show's history. Who was the host of Price is Right before Drew Carey?
3: Bob Barker.
2: Number 4, Savannah Guthrie is going to host a Wordle game show this fall. How many letters are in a Wordle?
3: R-E-L-E-6.
2: And number 5, Niall Horan announced a new concert tour with over 35 stops in the U.S. Niall is the only member of One Direction born in what country?
3: Oh, Lord. Britain?
2: Let's bring Kara back in.
5: All right. So there's a little bit of controversy here. We'll have to clear it up. But Mandy did okay.
3: Okay.
2: Kara back in. Ready for the same questions?
4: I'm ready.
2: Number 1, what sport is played during the World Cup?
4: Soccer.
5: Mandy said golf.
3: Oh, Lord.
5: I appreciate the answer, but it was wrong. 1-0.
2: Number 2, what instrument was Phoebe known for playing on Friends?
4: A guitar?
5: Yeah, Mandy said harp. There are a couple episodes where Phoebe plays the harp. Yeah,
4: that's true.
5: So we'll go ahead and give it to her.
2: We would have accepted any string instrument at this point. Number 3, who hosted Price is Right before Drew Carey?
4: Bob Barker.
5: Mandy got it right. It's 3-2.
2: Number 4, how many letters are there in a Wordle?
4: 5.
5: All right, Mandy said there were 6. She was counting the letters of Wordle, W-O-R-D-L-E.
3: Oh, gosh.
5: Well, I will go ahead and give it to her, I guess.
3: All right. Thank you.
5: It's 4-3.
2: Number 5, Niall Horan is the only member of One Direction born in what country?
4: Ireland.
5: He's Irish. Mandy said he was born in England. That one is clearly wrong.
3: Yeah.
5: All right, a final score this morning of 5-3. Mandy, are you smarter than Kara?
3: No.
2: Just keep in mind, it could have easily been 5-1.
5: Right.
1: Yeah. KSMG Seguin.
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2: We've got to talk about the embarrassing email addresses that followed us into adulthood because one woman who went viral for hers just retired it for good, and she is so excited. Get to that in just a second. But it's been 42 years since this album hit the charts, and now Michael Jackson's Thriller has returned to number one on the Billboard charts.
3: Number one? Imagine?
2: You know that Michael Jackson estate has to be so excited over all of this, like the success of the movie and now Michael's streaming numbers and his sales have gone through the roof again.
4: Jermaine is losing his ever-loving mind.
3: Do we know if Michael ever sold, you know how like Justin Timberlake and Bieber and some of these artists have sold to private equity, like their catalog? Did Michael ever do that, or does the family still own all the rights?
2: I don't know. I don't have those details. That's a very good question because I know he did have some financial issues at one point, and that would have been a huge thing to do. But Michael had so much music.
4: Not just his music, but he had the Beatles catalog.
2: He purchased the Beatles catalog.
4: If you get a chance, there's a 40th anniversary version of Thriller. I just learned this yesterday. Did you know that Thriller was not what the song was originally called? It was a completely different song. I mean, the same song, but it was called Starlight.

0: It sounds like it was just a regular disco song.
1: Is that AI? Are you pulling, yanking
0: this
1: our
0: is,
1: chain?
0: I heard it. A friend was just playing music, and I was like, this sounds like Thriller. And then I walked closer, and I just looked it up. It was originally called Starlight. You're welcome.
1: Oh, my mind is blown. I think my brain can process that because your brain wants to say Thriller.
2: Right. We've all had embarrassing email addresses before, especially if you were young when you created your very first handle. A woman went viral a while back for the cringeworthy professional email address she had to carry around.
3: My name is Samantha Hart, and most companies use the email designation of first initial last name, meaning that my email would be short.
2: Now, she's since gotten married and had to change her name, and she is so relieved to no longer have to have that uncomfortable discussion with HR every time she gets another job.
0: So that was a married name upgrade. For
2: right.
0: Sure.
2: Yeah. Mm-hmm.
0: I was thinking back. Remember I told you I had an email address because my dog at the time was into eating pig ears. So my email address was pig ear wanted something, something, something.
1: So weird.
0: But here's the weirdest thing. What happened to these old email addresses? Like, if I could figure out what that email address was, am I still getting email? Like, have you ever dropped an email address?
1: There was a time, I don't remember when it was, but Google has sent out an email like, hey, if you haven't logged in the last 5 years, we're going to drop it.
0: This is like Craigslist misconnections. Right. There could be women reaching out to each and every one of us.
2: Gosh, not to me.
1: No, your lovers just sent letters from prison, Carol.
2: You leave my jail boyfriends alone.
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7: 67 and mostly cloudy, clearing up in the afternoon, reaching up to a high of 91.
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2: Traffic.
21: Checking out the drive this morning on Highway 90 eastbound. It's going to take an extra 20 minutes going from Highway 211 over to Nogalitos. You're also stop and go on Loop 1604 northbound. 10-minute slowdown from Culebra to Hosmond Road. That's San Antonio traffic. I'm Jason Fossig.
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0: It's 105.3. It's Tad, Drex, and Kara. Kristen reaching out for advice.
1: Hey, guys. I got to hit the panic button.
0: What's going on?
1: I have a secret that I've been keeping about my marriage, and it's honestly tearing me apart.
2: Oh, geez.
1: My husband had an affair. He got another woman pregnant.
3: Oh, gosh, that's heavy.
2: Yeah, do you know who the woman is?
1: He won't tell me who it was with, but I think it's one of my closest friends who recently became pregnant.
0: Does your husband know you know?
1: I have that little intuition that all women get, and then I confronted him. He didn't tell me who it was, but he told me he'd been seeing another woman and that she was pregnant. But he did promise that it was over and he would do everything that he could to make it right. But he did not tell me who it was.
0: And he will not. He refuses.
1: He refuses as of now. It gets worse, though. Yesterday, we received a certified letter from an attorney notifying him that $1,500 a month will be deducted from his paycheck each month for child support beginning immediately.
3: So they're garnishing his wages and the child hasn't even been born yet? That's pretty intense.
2: Do you guys have $1,500 a month to...
1: No.
2: Yeah.
1: We have two kids. We're struggling to make our ends meet, and he's now paying child support out of our money. And I have no one to turn to or to talk about this except for you guys.
2: You haven't told your family?
1: I have not.
0: Why?
1: Because if I tell them, then they'll demand that I leave my husband. And if I talk to my friends about it, I risk losing them because they're friends with the girl I suspect he got pregnant.
0: What are we helping you decide here?
1: I'm just torn between staying with him and leaving him, and I don't know what to do.
0: Boy, I'm so sorry you're in this situation, Kristen. This is terrible.
1: Thank you, guys. I appreciate it. But, yeah, it's a pretty bad situation.
0: Yeah, well, we thank you for sharing it, too. I'm sure it took a lot of courage. And if you just keep listening to our show, we're going to turn it over to our audience and I'm sure get some great advice.
1: I hope so. Thank you so much.
0: Let's start with Ashley. Good morning.
4: This is the reason women leave their husbands. This is a good reason to. And child support, I do believe, goes in birth order. So if she does leave, that money would be taken first for her children.
2: Oh, so try and bleed it out with the first two kids. Oh,
4: yes.
2: I like it.
4: So leave him and make him pay. This is not about love anymore.
2: Ooh. Wow.
3: Good point.
0: It's not about love anymore, but... it is about those kids, man.
3: Yeah.
0: I say stay because you've got kids to raise and he just gave you permission to cheat yourself or do whatever it is that you want to do outside the relationship.
2: I'm not going to do that.
0: Go have at it.
3: Why should two wrongs don't make a right? Two wrongs don't make a right.
0: That's just something that your grandmother tells you.
2: How is that going to make you feel better?
0: She should have love in her life. She should be able to pursue whatever kind of romantic interest that she has. He did.
3: So then you're having an open relationship.
2: Yeah, he's going to do it again.
3: Once a cheater, always a cheater. It'll happen again.
0: Cartier.
5: No cheating, but she does need to leave. The trust is already gone, but no cheating.
0: But what about the kids?
5: The kids will be fine. She will find somebody who loves her, who she can trust, but she needs to leave. She needs to leave.
0: Thank you. Say it one more time, would you? More of your advice for Kristen coming up next on the Tad, Drex, and Kara Show.
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0: Hits 105.3. Appreciate you waking up with Tad, Drex, and Kara. Kristen reached out to us because she's in a pretty heartbreaking situation.
1: Yeah, her husband admitted that he cheated on her, got the woman pregnant, but is not telling Kristen who the woman is. And Kristen suspects it's actually one of her best friends. She said they got a certified letter from a lawyer saying $1,500 a month in child support.
0: Like, that's their offer.
1: Yeah.
0: Okay. And a lot of people are saying, that's too much money. Don't pay that.
1: Yeah.
0: And there's so much to figure out or try to help Kristen with. Jackie, good morning.
2: The first question I have is, why is it now that he wants to make it right that he got caught and now the person that he's cheating with is pregnant? Like, that to me just seems like, you know, like the Affleck commercial where the duck is just like confused? That's my expression.
0: Well, no, he doesn't want anything to do with his mistress because his mistress just became a real person. Like,
2: right.
0: His mistress just became somebody that he has to be responsible for and has to, she's no longer just a toy.
3: Right.
2: Totally. But I think, I know it's tough for her right now because so much is happening, but she has to look at the long run. I don't know if one of her children is a girl, but just to show her daughter, if she has one, or even her son, like, this is not right. This is not okay. You know, just to be that role model, to be stronger for them.
0: You know how it is. Like, if, especially if you're in a cul-de-sac, I've learned this.
3: The cul-de-sac crew.
0: Yeah. Everybody talks to everybody. So the pregnant lady's going to find out.
3: Yeah, but she's not going to be able to talk to her friends because one of her quote-unquote friends potentially slept with her husband and got pregnant.
1: Yeah, but Kara, as a woman, can't you go about that a different way, like a roundabout way? Sit down with a pregnant woman and be like, oh, I got to tell you, Tom cheated on me.
3: Sitting down with a pregnant woman to talk about anything logically is not going to happen.
1: Sit down with a pregnant woman and see if she'll admit it. And be like, oh, I know you're pregnant. Oh, it turns out my husband just got someone else pregnant. Aren't I in a tough situation? Maybe she'll break.
3: I doubt it. Deny, deny, deny, deny. Otherwise, she would have come clean already. If she was a real friend, one, she wouldn't have done it in the first place. Mm-hmm. Two, she would have come clean already.
2: 100%. I agree.
0: I just keep going back to this. The idea of marriage has been the same for so long now. I just take the attitude as like, who cares? You entered into this partnership with your husband. He cheated. Okay, well, now it's a, I mean, it should be like more of a business arrangement anyway.
3: No.
0: Raise our kids. I mean, you're partners. You're business partners. You're raising children to become adults.
2: No.
0: Thank
2: hard
0: you,
2: no.
0: Jackie, appreciate it.
3: Thanks, Jackie.
2: Bye.
4: Welcome to another day. Tad, Drex, and Kara in the morning.
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0: Hits 105.3. Good morning. It's Tad, Drex, and Kara. Lots to unpack from Kristen.
1: Yeah, she hit the panic button saying that her husband cheated on her, got another woman pregnant, but won't tell Kristen who the woman is. Kristen suspects it's actually one of her best friends. Mm. And now they're getting a letter from an attorney saying, we want $1,500 a month in child support starting right now. And Kristen's like, I love him. I want to stay with him, but I should leave him. I don't know what to do. I don't know who to talk
0: to. Yeah, she should stay with him for the kids. They have two young kids, so stay in the relationship. And then she's got carte blanche, is the word, to do whatever the heck she wants for the rest of her life. That's freedom right there.
1: You don't stay in a relationship because of kids.
2: I know.
0: Good morning, Heidi.
3: Did get the summons for child support, that woman's name has got to be on there. So
0: yeah,
3: she should know for sure who it is asking for the money. Aside from that, she needs to not hold this in anymore. She needs to talk to her friends and her family, and she will probably be surprised that she's surrounded by support.
2: Right. I think she needs to just light it on fire, too. Blow up his spot. Blow up the friend's spot.
0: Right.
2: I mean, if it is one of her friends, I don't think the other friends in the group would want to be friends with this person who's taken an intimate relationship up with one of their husbands.
0: Clearly, there's been gaslighting on many levels from this guy.
2: Totally.
0: And she needs to light the flame.
1: Well, but she may have been raised in a household where women don't light fires. I hear this from my wife all the time about how a lot of women are nervous because of how they were raised in the South to be a good girl and don't blow up spots. Don't air your dirty laundry.
0: Sit still, look pretty, right, Kara?
2: Oh, I was told that my entire life. But if my husband were to cheat on me with a friend and have a baby out of that situation, oh no, all bets are off then.
0: Hey, Shannon.
4: The baby, she's still pregnant, so paternity hasn't even been established yet. And if they're getting certified paperwork from a lawyer, it's got to have the mother somewhere on that paperwork.
1: Yeah, and the funny thing, I actually had a buddy of mine who's a lawyer. He texted me about 10 minutes ago. He said attorney letters, like a demand letter from an attorney, it's not worth the paper that is written on.
2: Oh, really?
1: Now, judgments are a totally different story, but just a letter written from some dude that passed the bar, light it on fire.
0: You know, that's actually a business idea that I had because I could never get a lawyer. I've in many times asked for lawyers to just write letters just to ruin people's days.
1: Yeah.
0: And they're never willing to do it unless there's money on the line. Like, they always have to get all this money. And I'm like, I think it would be nice if a lawyer for once in their life was just kind and just did the right thing and write a threatening letter to my HOA for me. Just to scare him off.
1: Yeah, they'll get right on that.
2: You need to find a friend that's a lawyer then, Tad.
0: Even my friends that are lawyers
2: won't
0: say
2: do it for
0: no.
2: You?
0: Yeah,
1: they're going to charge you. Yeah,
0: they still want money.
4: I would definitely throw that paper away and don't worry about it.
5: They get me going.
0: Yeah.
5: The best start to the day.
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0: Hits 105.3 with Tad, Drex, and Kara. 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
1: Hey.
0: One win away from the conference finals.
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3: 67 and mostly cloudy, clearing up in the afternoon, reaching up to a high of 91.
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7: Traffic. Speeds are really bogged down going eastbound on Highway 90, adding about 30 minutes to the drive from Highway 211 in Nogalitos. And downtown, the upper level of I-35 southbound construction work blocks off all but the left lane getting through from St. Mary's to Flores. That's San Antonio traffic. I'm Jason Fossig.
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1: I messed up on Mother's Day. She has a son from a previous relationship, but I didn't think of, nor did I make any plans, and I didn't get her anything.
2: Is that your responsibility, though?
1: I didn't think it was. I care about her son, but I'm not his dad. And she waited until Sunday night to bring it up, and she was really hurt.
0: That is an excellent tactic on her part. Wait all day.
3: Mm-hmm.
0: Don't say anything. Wait till there's no chance that you can make up for it. Then drop it right at bedtime.
3: Well, you're not supposed to go to bed angry, right? So maybe she was just like waiting all day long to see if maybe now, uh-huh. He's waiting. Maybe it'll happen right before we go to bed. And then it never does. And she just had to get it off her chest.
0: But the good news is, at least with me, like I've had people forget my birthday and stuff. Mm-hmm. And they're so mortified when you reveal to them that they forgot this big event that the makeup for it, she could write her own ticket.
2: Like you're sitting on a throne, right? Mm-hmm.
1: She said that I made her feel invisible and I got really defensive and I should have just apologized.
0: You should have just asked for forgiveness right then, but mm-hmm. Here we are on the radio calling her next.
2: Was this your responsibility? If you're not the father of her son, what's on you to do anything?
0: And it's your girlfriend, not your wife.
2: Yeah.
3: But she's still a mother, and it was a special day, and you at least want a little bit of acknowledgement from the person that you're with.
1: Yeah, I made the mistake of saying, how is this my job or my responsibility? It's not on me.
2: Yeah.
0: I want to know from Lauren, like, what you actually ended up doing on Mother's Day.
3: Sounds like absolutely nothing.
0: We will talk to her next.
1: Anything you guys can do would mean a lot. Thank you.
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7: 67 and mostly cloudy, clearing up in the afternoon, reaching up to a high of 91.
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13: Traffic. There's reports of a crash on 281 southbound around Stone Oak Parkway and looking onto I-35 northbound for some rush hour traffic, adding about 15 minutes to the morning drive. You're backed up from South Cross over to Highway 90. That's San Antonio traffic. I'm Jason Fossig.
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0: Dad, Drex, and Kara, it's Hits 105.3. Matt just told us that after Mother's Day, all day went by, nothing was said, everything was fine, until bedtime when his girlfriend Lauren was like, "You ignored me on Mother's Day," and Matt was like, "Well, it's not my kid, it's your kid, it's not even..." Now their relationship is very much on the rocks, waiting for Lauren to pick up. Matt, I'm not going to tell her you're on the line at first so I can hear some of her side of the story.
1: Okay, sounds good.
2: Hello?
0: Good morning, Lauren, Tad, Drex, and Kara.
2: Oh, hi.
0: Hi. We heard your Mother's Day might have fallen short this year.
2: Gosh, yeah. I can't believe he did absolutely nothing.
3: This is uncomfortable.
4: It is.
3: Matt isn't the father to your son, correct?
2: Okay. He's just as much his son as he is mine. Like, if not more.
4: What do you mean by that?
2: Matt lives with him, takes him places, lays on the couch with him. But suddenly on Mother's Day, I'm on my own.
0: But what about his real dad?
2: His real dad? I mean, he's never even met his real dad.
4: Oh.
0: Oh, well, that changes things.
3: Yes.
0: This is a feature on our show called Forgive and Forget. Matt called very distraught because he said that you were so mad at him for blowing off Mother's Day. And that's why he said, well, technically, it's not his responsibility.
1: What are you talking about? He doesn't know his real dad. Derek is always around.
2: I'm not talking about my son. I'm talking about our baby, Cooper. Our four-legged baby, Cooper.
3: Cooper's the dog?
2: He is our dog.
1: So you're mad that I didn't celebrate you as a dog mom and you waited until Sunday night to start a fight because I didn't get you a Mother's Day card from the dog?
2: There should have been flowers and chocolates.
0: I guess this is sort of a thing. Kara, you had 1,000 chihuahuas. Did you expect something for Mother's Day?
4: I mean, I understand where Lauren's coming from 100%. Before I had children, my dogs were my babies. Essentially, just like a baby, you have to raise them, protect them, train them, feed them, keep them safe, keep them warm.
0: But now that you have a real baby, you realize how ridiculous that is.
4: It's not ridiculous. Same. Whether it's a human baby or a canine baby, it's still their baby.
0: And Lauren, did your son, your real life human son, or the father, Derek, do anything for you?
2: Yeah, of course. But Matt did nothing. Like, I raised that dog from a pup.
0: So you're saying that dog moms deserve all the flowers and candies and chocolates that real moms deserve?
4: Heck yeah. The same amount of effort, sometimes more, goes into raising an animal than a child.
3: Can you put a child in a crate for 8 hours when you go to work?
0: Can you hit a child on the nose with a newspaper?
3: Well, you can't.
4: No, but you shouldn't do either of those things to animals either.
0: I think you can. Yeah. Matt was calling looking for your forgiveness, Lauren.
1: I'll apologize, but in June, Cooper's getting me something for Father's Day.
0: Do we have a deal?
2: Absolutely. I expect, since you're delivering,

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2: 67 and mostly cloudy, clearing up in the afternoon, reaching up to a high of 91.
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0: 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It's Tad, Drex, and Kara. There's a new Netflix documentary that's going to follow Nick Cannon, his 12 kids and 6 baby mamas around. It's just like the description of that show makes me feel better about my life.
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0: 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Good morning, Tad Drex and Kara Show. 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It started at 10,000, so they're just going to keep lowering it until it matches the number of steps to your fridge.
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3: 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Yeah, right. Picture that with a Kodak. Or better yet,

0: It's a Tad Drex and Kara show on Hits 105.3. Kevin Bacon is okay after being attacked by a swarm of bees over the weekend. Interesting, one of the bees that stung him was in Bee Movie with Jerry Seinfeld.
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0: Who was in Seinfeld with Wayne Knight, who was in the movie JFK with Kevin Bacon.
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0: 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You think Mother's Day is simple? Here we are, almost a week later, still putting out fires and fighting about it.
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2: We were going to have a pool party. As I was going in through the home and gardening section, they had watered the plants, hadn't set out any caution cones, just walking and there I went. I had a torn ACL, and I had L1, 2, 3, and 4 were herniated. I got on the phone, called Herman and Herman, and they got right on top of everything. It worked out great. 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Yeah. We can work with that. Trust me on this. 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Professionals all the way across the board.
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17: 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And stick around because in 4 songs, when we get to the number 1 song, I have a pair of tickets for you to see Mr. Niall Horan himself. Tickets before you can even buy them. He's coming May 14th of next year. Coming to the Moody Center. Tickets on sale tomorrow at 10. But I have a pair for you and a

That was song number 4 on the top 5 hit list here on Hits 105.3, San Antonio's hottest music. Now we are on to song number 3. It's Dracula. And don't forget, 2 songs away, I have a pair of tickets for you to see Niall Horan before you can buy them. Giving those away at the number 1 song of the top 5 hit list. So keep listening for your chance to win.

105.3 San Antonio's hottest music. Just like that, we've made it to the number one song. And with it, your chance to see Niall Horan. All you have to do is be caller 10-844-470-1053. Good luck.

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I'm Abby Jess, and I guess the touring life is not so glamorous. Did you see the video of One Republic singer Ryan Tedder doing his laundry in the hotel bathtub? So funny. Here's One Republic.

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I'm Abby Jessen. I know that everything is expensive right now. 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

Morgan Wallen and Tate McRae on Hits 105.3, San Antonio's hottest music. I gotta tell you, I had major FOMO when he was in Indy over the weekend and walked out with WNBA legend Caitlin Clark. It was so cool.

Hits 105.3, San Antonio's hottest music. I'm Abby Jessen, getting out of here. Have a great afternoon. Adam is coming up next, and he has your Niall Horan tickets at 305 and 5045, and your chance to win $1,000 at 4. Stick around. Yeah.

0: 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You think Mother's Day is simple? Here we are, almost a week later, still putting out fires and fighting about it.
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0: 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It's Adam Michaels here, and the What Through My Mouth game. That's coming up in less than 5 minutes to play to win these Niall Horan tickets.
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0: Hey, it's Adam Michaels here. 844-470-1053. As you're picking up the kids from school, playing along at work, let's figure this out together right now. What's in my mouth? All right, only in San Antonio will you see someone driving a truck full of stuff like mattresses, tables, couches, and boxes all stacked up like 8 feet in the air. You've seen it. It gets crazy on the highway. So this right now is something you might find on the side of the road that fell off a truck. Whoop my mouth. 844-470-1053.
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1: All right, we've all seen it. Some guy's driving a truck around 1604. It's full of stuff in the back, and you know something's going to come flying out. What through my mouth? What is something you might find on the side of the road?
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5: Would it be an ice chest?
1: It's not an ice chest. Not a bad guess, though.
5: Is it a cushion?
1: 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No, this is not soft.
4: Is it a traffic cone?
1: No, not a traffic cone. 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

0: 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Adam Michaels here. It's the What Do My Mouth Game. 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Something you might find on the side of the road that fell off a truck. And by the way, it's like a generic term for a very popular thing.
1: Is it something that you would wear, like a hat or a shoe?
0: It's not.
1: It's not. 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
0: Hi, what's in my mouth?
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0: 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Adam Michaels here. It's the Whoop and Why Mouth Game. Something you might find on the side of the road that fell off a truck. Be careful. If this thing bounces on the highway, things are going to get messy.
1: A case of soda.
0: What's your name?
1: Barbara.
0: You're my What's in My Mouth winner.
1: Yeah. All right.
0: What's the wildest thing you've seen on the side of the road in San Antonio?
1: I haven't seen it on the side of the road, but I once saw like a goat. They were driving like in front of me. 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
0: Oh, a goat in the back of some guy's truck. 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
1: Yeah. 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
2: Bright and sunny today. Clouds come back tomorrow.
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9: Traffic. We have a stalled vehicle partially blocking off an exit ramp on I-10 westbound approaching West Avenue. Not a big deal to sit through, but a brake tap 2 can be expected as you pass. Loop 1604 westbound between Belverde and going to Hardy Oak Boulevard currently also has a 3 to 5 minute delay. That's San Antonio traffic. I'm William Chotwell.
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Hits 105.3, San Antonio's hottest music. It's Adam Michaels. I know that gas is expensive. Groceries expensive. Just filled up this morning. Was at HEB last night. Going to help you out. When the credit cards are maxed out, $1,000. 4 o'clock to win.

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Got Bruno Mars and Huntrix coming up commercial free next. Plus $1,000 helping you pay those bills. How does that make you feel? Yes. Let's kick off your summer with cash. And your keyword to win is next.

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5: Enjoy the sunshine because it's getting cloudy tomorrow.
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20: Traffic. We have a new accident being reported right now as you make your way on Loop 410 eastbound approaching Babcock. It does look like a 5 to 6 minute delay, so expect some stoppable traffic to be backed up pretty much all the way from Bandera. That's San Antonio traffic. I'm William Shotwell.
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0: 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What's your line?
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14: Couple of accidents to report right now. 281 northbound approaching Bitters has an accident causing a 2 to 3 minute headache. We backed up all the way to Nacoma. And then on Loop 410 westbound approaching Blanco Road, got a 5 to 6 minute delay with stop go traffic back from Airport Boulevard. That's San Antonio traffic. I'm William Shotwell.
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0: 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You feeling that song? You liking it?
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0: Yeah, San Antonio's hottest music. 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Adam Michaels counting down the most requested songs of the day. 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

0: 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It's the top five hit list. Natasha's on the line. You want to say hi real quick?
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1: Woo!
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0: And the top most requested of the day goes to Tame Impala and Jenny. 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
4: Sunny today, cloudy tomorrow.
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11: Traffic.
12: Got an accident reported right now on I-10 westbound as you make your way towards I-35. Expect a 2 to 3 minute delay. Some stop and go traffic is going to be backed up all the way to I-37. Another accident has a right lane blocked off on Loop 1604 westbound before you get to Stone Road Parkway. That's a 10 minute delay. Stop and go traffic is going to be backed up all the way to Boulevardy Road. That's San Antonio traffic. I'm William Shotwell.
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Adam Michaels here. You know that great feeling when you wake up on payday and check your bank account and you're like, oh, finally we're going to afford groceries again. Well, guess what? Tad, Drex, and Kara are going to give you that special feeling again. $1,000 tomorrow morning, 7 o'clock. We were good.

0: 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Here we are, almost a week later, still putting out fires and fighting about it.
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23: Traffic.
24: Got an accident reported right now on I-10 westbound as you make your way towards I-35. Expect a 2 to 3 minute delay. Some stop and go traffic is going to be back to all the way to I-37. Another accident has a right lane blocked off on Loop 16 and 4 westbound Fort Stone Oak Parkway. That's a 10 minute delay. Stop and go traffic is going to be back to all the way to Bavarity Road. That's San Antonio traffic. I'm William Shotwell.
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0: 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Need another Spurs win. And how about some Metro Boomin? I like that.
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9: Traffic.
10: A disabled vehicle is going to cause some problems in the left shoulder and part of the left lane on 281 southbound approaching St. Mary's. Expect a 2 to 3 minute delay with some stop-go traffic to be backed up all the way to Bassey Road. That's San Antonio traffic. I'm William Shotwell.
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